0: It's a beautiful summer night at Ravinia. The lawn is full. The wine is chilled. The picnic baskets are open. And then, Billy Idol hits the stage. Hang on. Billy Idol at Ravinia?
1: Yeah, that says Billy Idol.
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0: 95.9 The River. Sue, this happened. And, you know, I'm just going to play it because, frankly, I'm still recovering from it. So what can I do for you?
1: Not much. I just wanted to see if the radio, like, if the phone number actually, like, you would answer it, and you did.
0: Yep. There are two things I always answer. The phone in the studio, and when crosswalks say, wait, I always say, okay.
1: I love it.
0: Oh, you do? Wow, that's quite a commitment. I just like it.
1: I'm just getting ready to go to bed.
0: Oh, you're about to hustle me off the phone.
1: Trying.
0: Wow, it's like you're one of my real-life friends. Well, you know, I don't want to keep you from slumber. Lord knows it's important. I'm so tired that I have totes under my eyes.
1: Great. I'm going to keep listening to you on the radio and go to sleep.
0: You've just drawn parallels between my life's work and NyQuil. Thanks for that.
1: Thanks, Greg.
0: Sweet dreams!
1: Later.
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0: Chicagoland's classic alternative, 95.9 The River. It's the Greg B. Harrell Show. I'm about to blow your mind, or at least cause a level of destruction where you're like, I should bring in a contractor for this. In 2006, Ringtone Music earned $600 million a year in North America. So, how much money do ringtones earn these days? Still about $10 million annually. Isn't that something? We couldn't afford a mind-blowing sound effect, so I had to...
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Get in here. Come on. You're welcome. Just throw your coat on the bed with all the other coats.

0: 95.9 The River. This is a phone call that happened. So what is your go-to book genre?
1: Right now, just kind of fiction, you know, like C.J. Box, Five Cusser, stuff like that. Popcorn, basically, for the mind. But I love my nonfiction, too.
0: Yeah, see, why don't other genres do that? Romance and non-romance. Make it more clear. See, the thing is, bookstores stress me out.
1: Why is that?
0: Well, because they always have that section called mystery, and it's like, how do you not know what it is? You work here.
1: That's something you got to take into consideration.
0: I appreciate you laughing at that joke. I wedged it in like a convenient plot device in a later chapter.
1: There you go. Hey, sometimes you got to wedge it in to get some kind of reaction, you know?
0: Wow. That saying on a sticker would cover the entire car bumper.
1: You got it.
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0: It's the Greg B. Harrell Show on 95.9 The River, because someone chose dare over truth. It's the Greg B. Harrell Show. You know, if there's one thing that people are always saying to me, it's, Greg, what's something that bothers you? Oh, sadly, saying on fleek no longer sounds on fleek. Another thing people are saying to me is, Greg B. Harrell, you don't have enough news from Fresno on your radio show. And you're thinking, Greg, why would I care what's going on in Fresno? Well, Fresno is a magical place, as we're about to find out when we listen to another actual clip from the Fresno Television News.
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0: Yeah, it's 95.9 The River. Look, if you're going to phone me on the show here, make it good. Because when my Nokia rings, it interrupts my game of Snake. So what are you up to?
1: Oh, heading to Old Navy.
0: Whoa, Old Navy, cool. I love how mysterious Old Navy is. They always have a sale on tees, but never the other letters. Yeah, feel free to use that joke with sales associates, but please don't credit me. So what are you getting at Old Navy?
1: I don't know.
0: You don't know? What are you expecting to happen? A tank top's going to give you an elevator pitch?
1: They have really cool pajama bottoms.
0: Pajama bottoms? Like stag?
1: Christmas is around the corner.
0: Ah, yes. Who among us didn't scribble at the top of our Christmas wish list, just the pants?
2: It's a beautiful summer night at Ravinia. The lawn is full. The wine is chilled. The picnic baskets are open. And then, Billy Idol hits the stage.
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0: The Greg B. Harrell Show on 95.9 The River is sure to put a smile on your face. Please note, if a smile appears elsewhere on your body, be sure to seek medical assistance. It's the Greg B. Harrell Show. All right, time for a little update on the sales figures of vinyl, CDs, and cassettes. Sorry, 8-track and mini-disc people, you'll have to wait. All right, so how many vinyl records are selling annually these days? About 45 million. How many CDs are still selling? About 30 to 35 million. How many cassette tapes are selling every year? About 600,000. And that number keeps going up. Time for car companies to put the cassette player back on the dash. Only for me to forget my cassettes on the car seat and they melt into a puddle of goo. Ah, memories.
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1: So how long did you stay at the concert waiting for the encore?
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1: Sorry, the whole place was bright and your group was still waiting? I mean, the only light that didn't go off was the one above your collective heads.
2: Well, I'm stubborn. I wanted them to come back out.
1: Well, what did you try yelling to get them to come out for an encore?
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1: You didn't yell encore?
2: No.
1: Well, how do you know the band wasn't backstage heartbroken? Oh, nobody's yelling it, guys. Yeah, if you want something, you have to yell it. That's what I do. Self-esteem!
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1: Yeah, okay.
0: It's the Greg B. Harrell Show. You know, if you're like me, then you also believe if you love something, set it free. If it comes back, it's yours. If it doesn't, well, you'd probably find it on eBay. But also, if you're like me, you're busy during the afternoon all week long. If that's the case, there's something very important you're missing. All the great TV that's on during the afternoon. Don't worry, I've got your back on this. Here's a sample of what you've missed on afternoon TV.
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0: tell you something, you never know who's going to call 95.9 The River. And just like the mystery of the toy in the cereal, you'll probably be like, what is this? What is this supposed to be? How good are you at guitar?
1: I've been playing for 10 years.
0: Holy. Eventually, your blisters will have fingers.
1: And more to come.
0: What kind of guitar player are you?
1: 12-string.
0: Woo! 12-string, where you not only have to be good at guitar, but also math.
1: Yeah.
0: No, but seriously, 12-string is a beautiful sound. So bright. I got myself a 12-string, a little Epiphone 12-string. Yeah, incredibly tough to master.
1: Oh, yeah, and then you have to retune them and stuff.
0: Oh, yeah, the tuning. By the time you finish tuning the 12th string, you got to tune the first again. Well, I appreciate you calling in. I wish this was the only call where a listener explains what their fingers will be up to, but c'est la vie.
1: All right.
2: Hey, it's McKay, and this 4th of July, America celebrates 250 years of independence.
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1: Oh my God, Becky. 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

0: 95.9 The River. It's the Greg B. Harrell Show. Vinyl records that are safe for the planet? Oh, that's going to be the norm in 5 to 10 years. Or the Norman, if you want to be more formal. 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That's really bad for the environment. In fact, creating one vinyl record is the equivalent of driving a gas-powered car 1.5 miles. And it releases all this carbon dioxide. It's not good. Eco-vinyl is vinyl that's made out of sugarcane, plus natural mineral binders and some coloring. Not only is eco-vinyl eco-friendly, it uses 30% less energy, takes 50% less time to press than regular vinyl, and it's just, well, all around better. The sound is also pretty good, especially considering it's a vinyl record made from plants. Imagine dropping the needle on a ficus.
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1: So, what does that mean?
0: We played the 80s. And 2000s. 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

0: 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Hey, if you call me, you can rest assured that our phone has a very long cord, so I can go in the other room and get some privacy, Mom! What is the craziest near-death experience you've ever had?
1: Wow, the craziest near-death experience.
0: Yeah, I was asking people their craziest death experience, but the answers are quite dry.
1: Oh, well, it just the other day.
0: Oh, here we go.
1: I was on turning left, so the light changes, and I take off in this car. This is daylight, not nighttime. The car comes flying through the intersection. He was totally running a red. He had to be a good 100 yards away when the light changed, and he just blasted through, and that would have been total T-bone.
0: Oh, my gosh. One of the top three worst steak cuts to resemble when you're in a car next to Porterhouse and Rump. So what was your reaction, Honk?
1: I just thought, well, there's another one.
0: Wow, you've got more restraint than I do. Whenever I have a near-death experience, I'm honking things long after. You know, celebrate still being here and such.
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0: 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Everyone clear on that? Or it's the Greg Beharrell Show, 888-760-1977. 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
1: So what is the main reason that you eat so much cheese?
2: Probably the way it suppresses some feelings.
1: Wait, hold on. You can use cheese to suppress feelings? Like, how do I do it? Just start throwing Kraft singles on top of my emotions?
2: Cheeses you specifically eat to suppress your traumas.
1: Oh, well, I mean, that is good to know, but in order to suppress my trauma, the cheese wheel would need to be big enough to fit an off-road dump truck.
2: You know what? I don't think that I could really put a pin on the specific trauma that I am suppressing with cheese.
1: Nah, you wouldn't want a pin. Toothpick makes more sense with cheese.
2: But it's going to give me something to go over with my therapist next time, and I'm really going to give it some thought. Next time I'm crying and eating cheese, I'm going to sit there and think to myself, how did this start?
1: And then at some point, your therapist could lighten the mood by saying, Jesus!
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0: 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Call or don't call. Those are the options. So are you a playboy type?
1: Somewhat.
0: Okay, well, I'm going to test you to see how much of a playboy type you are. Have you ever purchased essential oils?
1: Of course. The Kama Sutra kind.
0: Oh, wow. What a fun image. Thanks for that.
1: Yes.
0: Okay. Question two. Do you ever walk around your place wearing only a robe?
1: I do.
0: Okay. Why do you have to say it like we're in the Continental sketch?
1: That's just how we roll.
0: Okay. Well, okay. Final question. Do you have facial hair?
1: Yep.
0: Well, okay. Don't tell me what your facial hair is. Let's just both say it on three. One, two, three. Mustache. Yep. I knew it. Yep.
2: It's a beautiful summer night at Ravinia. The lawn is full. The wine is chilled. The picnic baskets open. And then Billy Idol hits the stage.
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0: 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Email me when you're finished recording these. It's the Greg B. Harrell Show. History lesson. Wow, history is so dependent on us for its content. The mini disc player. Where did it come from? Well, short answer, 1992. The mini disc player was smaller than a CD, and it could hold just as much audio, slightly more durable as well. But mini discs also allowed players to connect their player and record their own songs onto blanks. So it had the mixtape element of cassettes with the great sound quality of CDs. But mini discs never took off. Why? They were expensive. Player was $750. And that was back then. In today money, that's what, close to $2,000? Yeah. In fact, only 22 million mini-disc players were sold. A low number compared to the, what, 250 to 300 million Walkmans? But the lower sales figures do fit with the mini branding, so...
1: Green Day gave you the fuel for every teenage riot. 95.9 The River. Certified Alternative Classics.

0: 95.9 The River. Sue, this happened. And, you know, I'm just going to play it because, frankly, I'm still recovering from it. Can you do a British accent?
1: I think not. But why must I? Fish and chips.
0: Okay. I mean, the only thing more mushy than your accent is the peas. Sounds like rudimentary Wallace and Gromit stop motion. Right, come on, let's have it. Your British accent, mate.
1: I'm shy.
0: Oh, leave it out. Here's the thing, and I say this with all sincerity. Shy shmy.
1: I'm shy. I just don't know that I can do that.
0: The key to a British accent is having a springboard word or phrase. So you could use right.
1: Oh, right.
0: There
1: I
0: you go.
1: You sound better.
0: And you know what? Since we're on British terminology, since you listen to this show, it's only appropriate that you learn, well, that's a bit dodgy, isn't it?
1: It's a bit dodgy,
0: innit? Well, horses for the courses. Unky Dory, innit? You must be right chuffed.
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0: 95.9 The River. Here's a phone call. I hope, because I already hit play. Did you find anything weird when you're getting your stuff ready to move?
1: Collecting the stuff. I have model car kits, and I have, I have some Hot Wheels.
0: Hot Wheels? Oh, I'm so jealous. They've only ever allowed me to buy good personality wheels.
1: Oh. Yeah, there you go.
0: So are any of your friends gonna help you with the move?
1: I put a post on Facebook. I said, could any of my local friends with a forklift come and help me move?
0: A forklift? Do you mean literally? Why?
1: Oh, I got car parts and engines and all kinds
0: of stuff. Gosh, I wish I would have thought of that when I moved. But it would have been embarrassing to see a forklift hoisting my single bed for all to see.
1: Oh.
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0: The Greg B. Harrell Show is on 95.9 The River. We're sorry. It's the Greg B. Harrell Show. Last hour, we were talking about mini discs. They really came and went in North America in the early 90s, but they stayed pretty popular in parts of Europe and Japan into the late 2000s. In fact, there's always been discussions of a mini disc revival, and some people think that a Stranger Things or Guardians of the Galaxy-esque type of media showcasing mini discs would spark interest among young people to investigate the lost format. If that happens, experts believe the cost of a used mini disc player, which now will run you about $250, will spike to 3 times that cost. So if you have mini discs or the player, you're in a hold pattern. Even literally, if you want. I'm sure your mini disc player would appreciate the affection.
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0: It's 95.9 The River, and this is why we have phone lines. And also, they came with the place, so we were like, no, keep them, because you don't want to have to rip them out and plaster over the holes.
1: But do you remember me? I mean, you must, because I said you sound better looking on the phone than you do on the air.
0: Hold on, I just got to go jot that down for the epitaph.
1: I'm so sorry. It's a compliment.
0: Well, I mean, that is the sign of a compliment, when you have to say, it's a compliment. No, it's fine. I actually consider the radio station my Phantom of the Opera mask. And like him, I also live where I work.
1: I can tell you're smiling.
0: Now, sub question on Honey Oat. Have you ever seen a picture of me?
1: No, and I haven't looked you up because, I just don't want to know.
0: Oh, okay. Well, I mean, at least Schrodinger made a box big enough for me.
1: I don't know what that is.
0: It's a reference to a thought experiment from the early 1900s. Yes, this is a modern radio show. Why do you ask? I don't get invited to parties.
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0: 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It's the Greg B. Harrell Show. I'm going to write my mental diary in moments. And you're like, what does that mean? Mental diary? Okay, so a mental diary is the kind of thought that comes through your head throughout the course of the day, where if you said it out loud, people would be like, what? That's what you think about? You can tell me those things. It's fine. In fact, here's a mental diary thought I had not moments ago. I still keep writing the wrong year. So embarrassing. It's not 4138.
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0: 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Thank you for your time.
1: It's the Greg B. Harrell Show. Baby, you must be a cracked smartphone screen. Because you're not my first choice, but I can live with you. I like to close every show by writing a little something in my diary. So here we go. Dear Diary, Greg B. Harrell here. My doctor has all his degrees on his office wall, and I just want to tell him, bro, we all believe you. Thanks for listening, everybody.
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1: Oh my God, Becky, look at her bunion. 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

0: It's a beautiful summer night at Ravinia. The lawn is full. 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And then, Billy Idol hits the stage. Hang on, Billy Idol at Ravinia?
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3: Have you considered how inflation, right? Food costs went up about 3 years ago. Yeah. Have you seen them come down yet, Scott?
4: No, they haven't.
3: Yeah. So have you considered how inflation might affect your ability to leave a legacy to your family? So if you want to leave money to your family, have you thought about how you fix that?
4: Yeah. No, I haven't.
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0: 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The picnic baskets are open. And then, Billy Idol hits the stage.
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0: Hey, happy 4th of July official weekend, man. Burning down the house with your fireworks all over the place. 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
2: A noisemaker right here, boys.
0: Yes, happy 4th of July weekend. What are you doing? Let me know on the River text line this morning. 630-585-7529. The 250th birthday of our country. Now, producer Scott put together an all-star, star-spangled banner of the national anthem, cut together from different famous' performance of the anthem at various sporting events. From Lady Gaga to Trisha Yearwood to Journey to Fall Out Boy, Melissa Etheridge, Darius Rucker. I am going to play that in its entirety. Coming up in just a little bit here. Well, actually, it's coming up next. How about we check your forecast for this July 4th weekend? Huh? Today, a thunderstorm in spots in the morning, followed by a heavy thunderstorm in the afternoon, can bring flooding downpours, hail and damaging wind gusts. The high temperature, 87, then an 88 on July 4th. Heavy thunderstorm around, peaks of sunshine, hail and damaging wind gusts. That not going to be good. Real feels going to be 99. And mostly cloudy on your Sunday and humid with a thunderstorm. High of 85. It's not looking all that good, is it? Let's get to that star-spangled banner or whatever national anthem next.
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0: I will say, this song moves me. I played it yesterday on the show, but 250th birthday of our country, and I just love what producer Scott did with this, and you will get the name of each artist. You probably would guess it. It'd be nice if he did one without it, so I could make you guess, but no, we can't.
1: Ladies and gentlemen, to honor America, an all-star, star-spangled banner, Lady Gaga.
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1: Demi Lovato. Ooh.

0: would have passed out on that last note. Producer Scott said, not in any way did I mean to dishonor the anthem by saying a hologram of Whitney Houston. You did not dishonor it. That might have been without that comment would have been okay. Forever Young We Stay, Alphaville coming up. It is our July 4th weekend special.
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McKay in the morning. The perfect soundtrack for trying not to wake the dog.

Hey, sleepyhead, you still in your dreams? All right, I'll give you one more song before we really wake you up. It is Friday, a feel-good Friday. Here's Erasure.

0: July 4 with the fireworks and the whatnot, It's McKay. We've got a nice little montage of 4th of July fun for you coming up in just a second. All right. First, though, let's get your weekend forecast. Your July 4th weekend forecast. Is it going to be beautiful or what? I'm going with an or what. Today, thunderstorms in spots in the morning. Heavy thunderstorms in the afternoon could bring flooding downpours, hail, and damaging wind gusts. A high of 87. And then tomorrow, peaks of sunshine. Very humid, though. Heavy thunderstorm around. Doesn't say when right now. Hail and damaging wind gusts possible. High of 88. Hopefully not during the fireworks. And mostly cloudy and humid on your Sunday. Once again, we have a chance of a thunderstorm. Wow. That's so surprising. I didn't know we had so many. All right. Maybe you did. All right, where is that I wanted to play, Producer Scott?
1: Happy 4th of July from all of us.
2: Grilling up some hot dogs, hamburgers, celebrating America's birthday. We want to get you ready for the long 4th of July weekend.
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0: We are American, no doubt at all. And we've got a little of Gwen Stefani coming up, the Mr. Rebel Yell, Billy Idol. We've got your first keyword at 8:05. We're still giving stuff away. I don't care what day it is. 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

We got keywords on Friday, the holiday. Yeah, we're going to give you your first keyword, though. You can't do it till 8 o'clock, so there's no reason to give it to you in the 6 o'clock hour. 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Every keyword's a separate entry. Say it.

0: We have a very classic Back It Up Terry fireworks video. You're not going to see the video, but you'll certainly hear Terry, the famous Terry. Couldn't get his wheelchair away from it. We've got that coming up. I have teased it enough. 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Doing good things for a lot of good people out there, including you. Friday forecast, thunderstorm in spots. Heavy one maybe this afternoon. Downpour, hail, damaging winds. Oh, that's beautiful. Much of the same for Saturday and Sunday, mostly cloudy and humid, maybe a thunderstorm. It's thunderstorm weather. Come on, that's just what it is. And now the moment you've all been waiting for.
1: Bagel, bagel, bagel, Terry. Put it in reverse, Terry. Put it in reverse. Oh, Lord, Lord, Jesus. Oh, Lord. Oh, Jesus. What you doing, Terry? Terry, what you doing?
0: Wow. So that is Terry Davis. That went viral a couple years back. And his name is Terry. Lit a short fuse on a box of fireworks and then couldn't get his wheelchair away from it. He was unharmed, but he became an internet sensation. It was 8 years ago. He was the guest of honor in a Texas parade. People raised money so he could have a better wheelchair and a new van. That is America. On the 4th of July, our independence to help other people. 250 years. Happy birthday. We go all Californication on you now. See how they're doing. Red Hot Chili Peppers coming up next.
2: 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And then Billy Idol hits the stage. 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
1: What's up, y'all? It's the boys, the BCBC boys.
2: Kind of remember a friend of mine saying, like, you guys should make a rap record, you know, because we were already making punk records. 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

0: be eating all the hot dogs. It's not good. I don't know what you're doing, but we've got a special pre-4th of July hug a hot dog. Because, you know, hot dogs are the biggest thing ever, right? Joey Chestnut's going to be eating them all. None left for you. Forecast for today, hazy, hot, humid, thunderstorms in the morning, possible afternoon with some downpours, maybe 88 the high. 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And now play this for me, producer Scott, please. You've got mail. What happened? Play it.
1: This weekend, millions of innocent hot dogs will be separated from the lives they imagined.
0: Oh.
1: They'll never experience a child's wildly uneven zigzag of ketchup. They'll never spend three peaceful days on a gas station roller grill, wondering if today's the day someone will finally bring them home. No. They'll never get that chance.
0: Nope.
1: Instead, they'll disappear into Joey Chestnut's stomach at a speed scientists are still struggling to understand.
0: Okay.
2: Joey Chestnut!
0: Oh no, really?
1: But no hot dog deserves to be dunked in water and shoved violently down the sweaty esophagus of a man who treats chewing as an optional activity.
2: I've never seen Joey this comfortable and eating this quickly.
1: So this 4th of July, hold your hot dogs close.
0: Yeah.
1: Give them one last hug. Maybe even a tiny dollop of macaroni salad. And do whatever you can to keep them away from the man who calls himself Jaws.
2: Look on his works, ye mighty in despair.
1: These hot dogs have no idea what's coming, but you can give them a better life. They're counting on you.
2: Let the contest begin!
1: Thank you.
0: You're welcome. What do you slap on your dog? That's what I want to know, hot dog. So I've always been mustard, relish, celery salt. Went to a golf course at 11 years old. And he goes, you want some celery salt on it? I went, no, not really. I don't think I'd like it. Well, just try it. I've been eating it ever since. I wish I liked onions because I think the onions would be a good addition. How do you take your dog? Give me your answer on the text line, 630-585-7529. 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So we have a line to you. We can hear from you, and we can tell everybody what you said. Coming back with Cage the Elephant, the holiday weekend continues.
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McKay in the morning. Riding shotgun in your drive to a place you don't want to be.

How sublime. It is July 3rd, a day away from the fireworks, and you can fire if you want to. You can leave your friends behind. But if you stay, you're going to get the ordinary kid on the 4th of July. One of my favorite features on this show. And producer Scott has non-headline news this morning, too. We got a lot coming up on this weekend. Special weekend.

0: up an ordinary kid on the 4th of July. It's just a kid, but man, does he have opinions. We'll get to that on this Feel Good Friday. How you doing? Getting ready? Setting up your fireworks in your backyard? It's going to rain a lot, so I would wait. Yeah, we're going to have some thunderstorms maybe this morning and this afternoon. 88 the high. It's going to be warm. A little bit of thunderstorm activity, maybe even hail on July 4th. Hopefully it all falls in before and after the fireworks. Wouldn't that be nice? Nobody wants this. How about? Producer Scott, roll the kid.
1: Now an ordinary kid on the 4th of July.
2: I think my dad's a
0: pyromaniac.
2: Let's just say he likes to set stuff on fire.
0: Yes.
2: On 4th of July, Dad starts with the barbecue. I suffered through at least 6 years of burnt hamburgers.
0: Ooh.
2: All the time getting toasted on alcohol. Then the fireworks. Enough to level a small town. He brags to anyone that will listen. These are the good ones. They're illegal.
0: Yeah.
2: Because in a court of sack filled with children, safe and sane are bad words, I guess. But at the end of the day, the 4th of July is all about the red, white, and blue. Red for red meat, white for white claws, and blue as in... Dad, I think you just blew up the cat.
0: Nice.
2: Happy 4th of July, everybody.
1: This has been an ordinary kid on the 4th of July.
0: Yeah, that is not an ordinary kid. That is a very, very smart kid right there. We're an hour away from your Billy Idol keyword. I can't tell you it's yell now. I have to wait because you can't enter it until 8 o'clock. So tune in then and I'll say the same thing, okay? Coming up next, not headline news, a feature that Scott has not done for a long time. He said people made fun of him on our text line. I don't care. We got a new one because I think it's worth it, and I think it's stupidly funny, which is perfect for him and maybe you. REM, Oingo Boingo, we got a dead man's party to attend.
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0: 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I was in such a fog about 8 months ago, and someone told me about Game Day Men's Health in Naperville. 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

Party time. Party time. It's July 4th weekend, everybody. Not necessarily the news, not headline news, whatever you want to call it, is coming up after Oingo Boingo joins our

0: All right, I have a little bit of a disclaimer on this before we start.
1: This was recorded 3 days ago, and Scott McKay forgot to play it, even though producer Scott put many hours into the making of Not the Headline News. So we will play it, but just know it was recorded 2 days ago. Maybe three. We don't know. There's no date on it.
0: All right, that's what I wanted to tell you, and now your forecast before we get to that. Let's see. What's going on in the world? We have clouds, thunderstorms. Yeah, that's what's going to happen today and tomorrow and maybe July 4th. Now, obviously, it's not going to rain all day, but there is a chance of thunderstorms. 88, 85. Not going to get much cooler than that. So take cover. 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Miller's Dog Days of Summer. 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And when you book it and when T.R. Miller shows up, they're going to donate in your name or thank you anyway. 10 pounds of pet food to local humane societies. 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Feed the dogs and cats. Keep your family cool. And let's go to Scott. Why does that keep happening today, producer Scott?
2: This is not headline news. National Ice Cream Month starts today. That reminds me of the old saying, ice cream, you scream, but let's stop watching the news and get some ice cream.
0: Okay.
2: The Great American State Fair has seen very light crowds. In fact, the only emptier space is a theater showing Supergirl. Georgia beaches were found to have elevated levels of fecal bacteria.
0: Oh, boy.
2: Even worse, Florida beaches have elevated levels of people from Florida.
0: No!
2: And people with healthier back muscles have lower risk of heart attack. And now you know why Dolly Parton will live forever.
0: Oh, my God.
2: This is not headline news.
0: Wow. Producer Scott, you are so weird. We are coming back with Bush. We got your keyword coming up at 8:05 to win your Billy Idol tickets. Today is the final day. It is the final five keywords. You don't want to miss them. The more, the better. And coming up next, Chicago, the band. It's going to be a big 4th of July for them. I will tell you why next.
3: 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The Rivers Community Calendar. 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

0: We're going to drop into the Freedom Recovery Center after we celebrate a big 4th of July for Chicago. We have that coming up in just a second. But first, your forecast. I'll give it to you. Might not want to hear it, but it is what it is. It's that time of season. We're going to have clouds and peaks of sunshine here and there. But heavy thunderstorm in the afternoon. Flooding, downpours, hail, damaging winds, 87 the high. Peaks of sunshine for your Saturday. That's good. Humid, but heavy thunderstorms. Never know when. Hail, damaging winds, 88 and mostly cloudy and humid with a thunderstorm. And you know why it's such a big day for the 4th of July for Chicago? You figured it out, haven't you? Well, this time they could be right because it falls on the Saturday, 4th of July. Way to go, Chicago. And by the way, you may need this after this weekend.
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0: And my liver. It hurts. Nine Inch Nails is coming up. Oh, and on this special show today, we have to talk a little bit about Taylor's wedding. There are a lot of people that think they know Taylor, the Swifties. We're going to get a bunch of them next.
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0: 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McKay in the Morning. Mildly amusing, totally harmless, and always way too early.
1: The world is...

0: Coming up, we got all these Swifties thinking they know everything about her wedding. Like, oh, I'm an insider, man. Taylor Swift, Travis Kelce get married. First, though, let's get a check of your forecast, and I'm going to lay it down this way. There are chances of thunderstorms today, tomorrow, and Sunday. When they will fall, I don't know. Temperatures, 83 to 88. Hazy, hot, humid. That's all I got, man. I want to hear what the Swifties are up to.
1: Taylor Swift and Travis Kelce are about to finally tie the knot, and we couldn't be more thrilled. Not because of the wedding itself, but because maybe all these strangers on the internet will finally stop sharing their hot takes on a ceremony they know nothing about.
2: Right. I'm sorry, but you cannot convince me that Taylor Allison Swift is getting married at Madison Square Garden.
3: I was sure the Taylor Swift MSG thing was all like an elaborate prank, so we didn't know where she was actually getting married. But now I'm like, I think it's real.
4: Taylor Swift literally wrote the words, "You call me up again just to break me like a promise, so casually cruel in the name of being honest." And we think she's getting married at Madison Square Garden. There's no way.
2: All of the comments that are like posting pictures of Madison Square Garden being like, this is not where she's getting married. It's like, yeah, no, it's not going to look like that. It's going to have a transformation. Duh.
5: Leave that girl alone on her wedding day, okay? Don't be trying to get a better look. Stay. Just leave the girl alone on her wedding day.
6: They're actually getting married in Madison Square Garden, which we're going to get like DVDs and like a soundtrack of people who performed particular songs out of it. We're going to get a bunch of stuff you can buy.
7: It looks like it's going to be sick. I mean, they're really going all out for it.
0: Yeah!
1: And that's just a small percentage of TikTok's unpaid wedding consultants.
8: No, guys, I'm a Swiftie too, but this is why people hate us. Like, this is why people think we're crazy.

0: We gotta reel it in. Like, what are we talking about?
1: Congratulations, right. Taylor right. and Travis. And let's hope they wait at least a few days before yapping about baby names.
2: No!
3: Baby names. You never know. Could happen on the big old, you know, the night of the wedding, you know, the whatever that's called. I don't even know. I've only been married 3 times. I have no idea what I'm talking about. But can you imagine being Travis having to write his speech and then have to deliver it, his vows? I'm sure he wrote his own vows. You know who the writer in that family is, right? Yeah. We got our take on that coming up.
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The

0: Taylor and Travis getting married, obviously, this weekend. And can you imagine Travis having to write his vows? Well, Taylor Swift, the writer of all writers that relate to everybody. You know what I'm saying, right? Yeah. We're going to tackle that in just a second. But first, your forecast is brought to you by Pottawatomie Casino and Hotel. And you know where they are, right, Milwaukee? 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For more details, Pottawatomie.com. We're going to have some thunderstorms today, this afternoon, tomorrow morning, tomorrow, it's all the same, 85 to 83, your forecast for the next 3 days. Happy 4th of July, everybody.
1: If you are ever feeling inadequate or down about yourself, I just want you to remember this one thing.
0: Okay.
1: Travis Kelce has to write wedding vows for Taylor Swift. The same Taylor Swift that is in the Songwriting Hall of Fame. The same Taylor Swift that wrote All Too Well, the 10-minute version. The same Taylor Swift that saw an early cut of Toy Story 5, went home, and basically wrote the entire If I Knew It, I Knew You song in one day. Right. Travis Kelce's claim to fame as far as like writing is when he tweeted out that he saw a squirrel eating a piece of bread and he didn't know that squirrels ate bread like that. Not only that, he misspelled squirrel.
0: Oh, wow. Somebody's jealous. You're not getting her, pal. We're coming back with Incubus on this Feel Good Friday show. Are you feeling pretty good? Well, I have a Star Spangled Banner. I'm going to play it again. I don't care. Producer Scott put it together. It's a lot of people who have sung the national anthem, and each of them get a line. And it seems like the country artists really blow it out. Anytime there is a team, you know, like a group, so much better than a single performer. But Whitney will rock it, too. Got that coming up. You don't want to miss it.
2: 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And then Billy Idol hits the stage.
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1: 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Some of the earlier stuff is really more grungy.

0: G.R. 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We have a mix of clouds and sun for the next 3 days, really. Thunderstorms possibly in the morning and afternoon. Some could be severe with hail. 88, 86, 83. Hut one! And there is your forecast. And now a song producer Scott put together. Many artists doing the national anthem. It is very cool. And he will tell you who's singing. Coming up now.
1: Ladies and gentlemen, to honor America, an all-star star-spangled banner. Lady Gaga.
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0: Happy 4th of July. Wow. I just think that is so cool. Coming back with Weezer. And the first hologram I remember seeing is when Celine Dion did If I Can Dream on American Idol with Elvis Presley's hologram. And it was a pretty good job. And I actually know the guy that was playing the Elvis on stage that was just there for the movements in order to make it all work live. Yeah, I knew him. I can't remember his name, though.
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0: I'm not leaving you in the cold. If you missed the keyword for Billy Idol this morning, it's a different day. You're not on a schedule. Or maybe you are. The keyword is yell. It's the final day of the five keywords, 630-585-7529. 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

There was a time you turned it up just to survive. 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Yeah. 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

0: The K in the Morning Show brings you fireworks safety tips to avoid being one of the 13,000 injured. That's right. Don't let your kids handle fireworks. Obviously, don't do anything illegal. Keep in mind that young kids can hurt themselves, even with the sparklers, as they called them in Boston. Squat, you gonna play with a sparkler? No, I don't think so. It'll burn my clothes. It's really bad polyester I got going on over here. Keep a big bucket of water or a garden hose handy in case there's an issue. And if a firework doesn't go off, never try to pick it up or relight the shorts. Fuse, don't do it. That's how I blew my fingers. We were throwing them as kids. I was 11, and I had a black cat, and it got short. It went out, and I lit it, went to throw it, and went off, and both my fingers didn't do any harm but numb for a few days. Never use fireworks under the influence of alcohol or drugs. How many of you just put them down? Okay, thank you. And don't get cocky. According to latest data, only 15 people were killed by fireworks in 2026, but around 13,000 people were injured. Okay, lost an ear, head, face, you know, didn't even lose the whole head, but 38% involved burns. Okay. Thank you. There are some safety tips. Hope you enjoyed them. Back with the Certified Alternative Classics next.
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Okay, this is one you can't miss. I mean, it'd be silly if you didn't go and become a river regular if you're not one, because we have single day passes for September 18th, 9th, or 20th at Douglas Park for Riot Fest. It is back. So if you're not a regular, text the word regular to 630-585-7529. Once you're a regular, you're in for good. You are always a regular. Don't have to sign up again. And we will text you when you can enter for these awesome contests. So become a regular. What else you got to do right now?

Oh, sending that out to Taylor and Travis from Cake. Short skirt, long jacket. See what I did there? I'm sure he's wearing a long jacket, right? And in case of fireworks injuries, we have a song for that too. Red Hot Chili Peppers.

0: please.
1: Hey, get out of my way. I can't see the fireworks.
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1: Oh, don't you hate that when you were a kid and you were like standing behind a guy and you couldn't even see the sky? Yeah, that's no fun. It is time now for an ordinary kid. Well, I'll let producer Scott introduce it because he does it best. Producer Scott, do you?
3: Now an ordinary there kid on the 4th of July.
4: I think my dad's a pyromaniac. Let's just say he likes to set stuff on fire.
1: Sure.
4: On 4th of July, Dad starts with the barbecue. I suffer through at least 6 years of burnt hamburgers. All the time he's getting toasted on alcohol.
1: No.
4: Then the fireworks. Enough to level a small town.
1: Right.
4: He brags to anyone that will listen. These are the good ones. They're illegal. Because in a court of sack filled with children, safe and sane are bad words, I guess. But at the end of the day, the 4th of July is all about the red, white, and blue. Red for red meat, white for white claws, and blue as in...
1: Oh.
4: Dad, I think you just blew up the cat. Happy 4th of July, everybody.
3: This has been An Ordinary Kid on the 4th of July.
1: That was beautiful, Scott. Oh, spacious skies. You know, and the grain thing. Coming back with Oasis, your certified alternative classics. Oh, wait. You okay? Your next keyword's coming up at 10 with Gordon. Don't worry about it. You already missed one, I'm sorry to say.
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I don't know if this holiday weekend is one is a long enough holiday stretch, but you get those holidays where in historically past, where 4th of July is kind of like on a Wednesday or something. It's that weird week, and it allows you the opportunity to sort of wander into clearing your head, hopefully, if you're doing it right, and finding out what you truly want out of life. And if that is being a minute owner in a racehorse, boy, do we have news for you next.

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It is a big discussion around our house. I got a 12-year-old suddenly getting into The Cure. That worked out fine, to be honest with you. Hey, I was mentioning this before. You can invest in a racehorse. It's a website. You can do it on your day off if you have that today. MyRacehorse.com. You can invest in a racehorse for as little as like $100. Skin in the game.

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just oppressively humid today, which I'm sure you're well aware of at this point, unless you haven't been outside yet. And the chance of some thunderstorms this afternoon is going to be what it is this weekend, but we have your soundtrack covered, whatever you have going on. All thanks to Bettenhausen Automotive and your pals here at 95.9 The River. Oh, yeah.

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Live was the 10 o'clock Billy Idol keyword. I think you could try. I think you got a couple more minutes. I think there's a little bit of wiggle room. We tell you there isn't, but I think there is a little bit of wiggle room in there. If you want to text it in live, L-I-V-E, 630-585-7529. Billy Idol is going to be at Ravinia. It's going to be awesome.

0: 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The lawn is full. The wine is chilled. The picnic baskets are open. And then, Billy Idol hits the stage. Hang on. Billy Idol at Ravinia?
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0: Attention Ripper co-workers. 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

You ready for Nannies and New? Coming up, we'll get you another keyword, your 12 o'clock keyword for Billy Idol. Billy Idol, Ravinia. Today's the final day. Sneak into that experience up on the North Shore. Echo and the Bunny Man on now. If you need something for 90s at noon, that text line is wide open right now before we jam it up with Billy Idol keywords. We'll kick it off with, at the time, what was the fastest selling record in history? Yeah. Nearly a million in its first week.

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At the time, it was the fastest selling album in American history at the time, selling nearly a million copies in its first, highly anticipated. Vitalogy, of course. Pearl Jam gets us going. We're doing 90s at noon. We'll get you Billy Idol, 12 o'clock.

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1: 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It's Gordon. If your first chance to get to check us out on your lunch break, or at least if your lunch break typically doesn't involve it, we're here. This is it. This is what we do every day. Come and see us. We usually bring gifts to, this time, Billy Idol. 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

Getting a chance to work my way through a few of the requested things that came into the big, huge texting machine this week. Which, by the way, if you're sending the word picnic to right now, they'll get you entered for Billy Idol. That's the 12 o'clock keyword. Same thing. Also takes requests as well. 630-585-7529. Beck on now. Veruca Salt, we're going to do. Chumbawamba. It's 90s at noon.

Considering the competition in 94, if Spin's putting you in the top 10 records of 94, you're doing something right. Chicago's on Veruca Salt. American Thighs, the number 8 on that list. A good one. See you there. We're doing 90s at noon.

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Top topic for Jim, making our way through some leftover requests from the week. Taking care of your 4th of July soundtrack, just, keep it in Rock's Greatest Decades for a little while. Matchbox 20. 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
1: America. What do we got going on this weekend? We are going to get your soundtrack all set for you, thanks to Bettenhausen Automotive and Pels here. And 95.9 The River, I promised you a local loop report. It's a thick one, but if you're out looking for some local finds, I got one. Gonna knock your socks off. Share it next.

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If you're going to do it, man, I've been part of the garage sales. And you take the utmost care to make it cool or make it appealing, and just nobody comes. But you've already committed to the bit, you know, so you're just out there sitting in your driveway or your garage or whatever. If you're doing it this weekend, bless you. I hope you got a fan. I hope you're doing all right, and I hope somebody comes. We found this one. Came in on the big, huge texting machine. It appears to be an estate sale, but it's the blow molds, over 100 blow molds, which are those, you know, like the plastic holiday decorations. You see them in people's yards and stuff. Christmas, namely, but this has all holidays, Halloween, Star Wars. This was a collection. It can all be yours. It's in Plainfield, Hawthorne Ridge Drive in Plainfield, today through Sunday, while supplies last.

0: 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The lawn is full. The wine is chilled. The picnic baskets open. And then Billy Idol hits the stage. Hang on. Billy Idol at Ravinia?
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put out a list of the 100 most passive-aggressive roads in America. Illinois got three. We here, within the shot of my voice, got one of them. We'll see if you agree. You've been on it. I know you have. Blank first.

0: 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We are proud to announce we have gone 3 days. 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

Ogden Avenue in Naperville made the list of 100 most passive-aggressive roads in America. North Avenue downtown and Green Bay Road up north in the North Shore burbs made it too. But I'll quote, drivers are not usually raging on Ogden Avenue. They're just deeply unwilling to lose position. Someone trying to leave a strip mall gets ignored. A lane change before light becomes a small act of betrayal. Cars creep forward to block... Cars creep forward to block entrances, and turn signals often seem like make nearby drivers less helpful, not more, according to a news release about the survey. Ogden Avenue. Nobody's road raging. They're just exhaling loudly.

0: 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You just need to know where to look. 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
1: 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The Rivers Community Calendar.
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Happy 250th, America. Hopefully you got something fun to do. Fingers, toes. Let's finish the way, at least the way we started. I don't know what you're working with already, but let's not go down a man this weekend, right? Fix on now. Joey's in next. We're all working today. He's got two more chances at Billy Idol, then that's it.

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Good day, friend. Happy Friday. You actually made it. Maybe you're lucky. Maybe you're off work today. Maybe you are listening to the stream right now. That's the only way you'd be hearing me, because last night our tower collapsed in the storm. So, hey, perfect excuse to start listening to the stream. Maybe it's even cleaner. The stream is going to be very important today, because it's going to be the only way you can win your tickets for Billy Idol. Sunday, July 12th, Ravinia Pavilion, baby. Write it down, because you're going. I'll let you know how and when you can win those tickets right after Switchfoot.

voice. So thanks for hanging out, and that's going to be the only way you can hear me today. Radio tower collapsed in the storm last night, so this is kind of like an exclusive broadcast. 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

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Well, happy Friday, sorta. Those thunderstorms are starting to hinder a lot of things. The Aurora fireworks show has been canceled or postponed because of the thunderstorms tonight. And if you're listening to me right now, it's because you're listening to the stream, because our entire radio tower was also destroyed in the thunderstorm last night. So, wonderful, wonderful weather we're having. It's Joey. Unfortunately, I perpetuated a Midwestern stereotype because, yes, I was sat outside watching the thunderstorm for quite a while, and I'm not ashamed to admit that. Whitetown, 95.9 The River.

0: 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Sometimes it's right down the street. You just didn't know about it. That's where we come in. The Rivers Community Calendar. What to do, where to go, what's happening near you. 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

Eve 6, Chicagoland's classic alternative. I'm thinking right now, this weekend, gonna be a lot of explosions, some fireworks, some thunderstorms, lots of big booms. But an even more explosive weekend is still on the way, July 18th and 19th, the Summer of 99 and Beyond Fest, which you can win 2 free VIP passes to and a $500 Visa gift card. That's all thanks to Ivy Hall. I don't know how we got them to agree to giving that away, but I'm not going to ask questions. So enter to win that all, 959theriver.com. Tears for Fears.

Need you tonight from In Excess, Chicagoland's classic alternative. But Billy Idol needs you on July 12th. He's going to be at Ravinia Pavilion, and you got to be in the crowd. Otherwise, you might hurt his feelings. So let's get you those tickets for free. It's Joey. I got your keyword coming up for you to win those tickets right after Radiohead.

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Billy Idol, Sunday, July 12th, Ravinia Pavilion. 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So hit us up. 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

Boo Boo Dolls, Chicagoland's classic alternative. This is how you celebrate the 4th of July weekend, with a bang, and lots of them. There's going to be tons of fireworks going on, obviously. 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But for the first time in 7 years, NASCAR's back at the Chicagoland Speedway, back home. You're not celebrating Independence Day weekend right if you still have your hearing after the weekend's over. 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

95 Down the River, Third Eye Blind with Semi-Charmed Life, but I'm a full Charmed Life kind of guy, so I want to do something a little different. It's Joey. Got a chance to win some tickets for Billy Idol. He's going to be coming to Ravinia Pavilion performing live Sunday, July 12th. I'm going to let you know how you can win those tickets and when, right after Muse.

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You can win those tickets by texting in the keyword. I know we're not transmitting on the radio today because our tower broke, but if you're listening to the stream right now, consider this an exclusive giveaway. The next keyword coming up in less than an hour, just after 5. 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

0: It's a beautiful summer night at Ravinia. 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The picnic baskets open. And then Billy Idol hits the stage.
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0: 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Billy Idol at Ravinia?
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But the music never did. 95.9 The River. 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

Soft South, Chicagoland's classic alternative. Happy Friday. Kind of. Glad it's Friday. I'm glad we're almost to the weekend. And if you had today off of work, hopefully you're enjoying your long weekend. But these thunderstorms are going to be a hindrance for a lot of fun. The Aurora Fireworks Show today was postponed. And if you're hearing my voice, that's because you're listening to the stream. Well, Joey, how do you know that? Well, that's because the thunderstorms also knocked our entire tower over. Yep, radio tower is in a heap. So thanks for listening to the stream. Let anybody else know if they can't hear us. And yeah, try not to do what I did last night as the classic Midwesterner and watch the storm in your garage. Probably not the safest move. 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

us to learn every single day. I'd like to learn something new, whether it's helpful or not, but in this case, extremely helpful. And feels almost too good to be true, but I promise you it's not. Ivy Hall's giving you the chance to win two VIP passes to the Summer of 99 and Beyond Fest. Creed, Bush, Limp Bizkit, Cypress Hill, the list goes on. And not only are you getting those two VIP passes, but thanks to Ivy Hall, you're also getting a $500 Visa gift card. So you're getting paid half a rack to go to a free VIP show. Make it make sense. I can't. However, I can't tell you how to win them. 959theriver.com.

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Chili Peppers Under the Bridge, 95.9 The River. Happy Friday. This is a bittersweet moment because while it is Friday, maybe you also have the day off. Things are looking up for you. But it's also the dreaded final keyword. I know. It's Joey. I hate to give you that bad news, but it's good news at the same time. If anything, it just makes this keyword that much more important. It's coming up right after Death Cab for Cutie. Your Billy Idol tickets await you on the other side.

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1: It's one thing those thunderstorms cannot postpone, and that's me giving you the keyword to win some Billy Idol tickets. Sunday, July 12th, Ravinia Pavilion, free. 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S-I-N-G. Sing. As in, I can't wait to sing along live and in person with Billy Idol. Text in sing and good luck. 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

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Happy Friday. Going into the big weekend, the big celebration. Joey, got a lot to celebrate. You might be winning those Billy Idol tickets. You might even be celebrating Independence Day. 4th of July weekend, there's going to be lots of fireworks. And for the first time in 7 years, NASCAR is back home. Back at the Chicagoland Speedway. So with all the fireworks, the explosions, and the NASCAR, if you still have your hearing after this weekend, that's how you know you didn't celebrate right. Pearl Jam, 95.9 The River.

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Kings of Leon, Chicagoland's classic alternative. This is the last time I'm going to give it out because this is the final keyword of the day. Final keyword of the entire contest. To win those tickets to go see Billy Idol. Sunday, July 12th, Ravinia Pavilion. You gotta be there. Your name's written on it, basically. Text in the keyword to 630-585-7529. That keyword is sing. S-I-N-G. Sing. Like, wouldn't you like to go see him live and sing your favorite songs right next to him? Text in sing. Good luck. Get that in before 6 o'clock or it won't work. Believe in you, my friend. Have a great weekend. Stay safe. Lots of thunderstorms for the weekend, but that's not going to be the only booms in the sky. Lots of fireworks. The big 250. Happy 4th of July weekend. It's Joey. I'll talk to you tomorrow. 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
5: 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So follow the speed limit, enjoy the drive, maybe bring some snacks for the kids, and know that along the way, you're getting quality time with your family.
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